0: Get ready, Faridabad, because for the first time in your area, the beats of Dandiya, DJ or Dhol are coming together for an unforgettable night.
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1: DJ

0: That's a honey.
1: At least not for us. I mean, it shouldn't be this hard, you know?

0: What's up, dog?
1: Shit, brother, shooting in the wind. What's good with it?
2: Watch out, man. Watch out. DLG coming, man.
1: Oh, word. They say he the GOAT. He all the way tapped in.
0: Yeah, dog. He killing the game.
2: Oh, DLG. Watch out.
3: That